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0: Bay 93.9, Stevie Nicks and I Can't Wait, part of the music to have you feeling good. The latest from the local newsroom is in minutes. 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We'll unpack that very soon. Then after midday, it is time for Everything 80s. Rod Stewart's Young Turks on the way for you. Plus Taylor Dane. And the Bryan Adams song that was almost called The Best Days of Our Lives. Hear it soon for the 80s lunch. 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
18: Cloudy today with a top of 16, broadcasting on Wadawurrung Country. Hey, it's Ava here in the newsroom. The opposition says it's outrageous a convicted murderer is receiving taxpayer-funded Ozempic jabs and plastic surgery. Geelong woman Alicia Schiller is receiving weight loss jabs and has had eyelid surgery to remove excess skin due to obesity. Shadow Police Minister Minister Brad Batten says the system is upside down.
19: Pretty confident that no victim of crime here in Victoria has ever received any money for Ozempic.
18: Next week's 24-hour teachers' strike could be called off. News Corp reporting the state government could table a new offer as early as today as teachers seek better pay and conditions. A breakthrough cancer therapy developed by Melbourne researchers that's shown an almost 100% cure rate treating solid tumours in mice will be tested in humans. The one-off therapy doesn't have toxic side effects. Professor Paul Beavis from Peter Mac says using the body's immune system is a powerful way to tackle cancer.
20: You engineer a patient's own cells to be able to target the cancer cells, and this works really well in blood cancers.
18: And tap-and-go technology will be on buses across Geelong from Sunday. It means locals will be able to use their credit card, phone or smartwatch to pay for the trip. But locals are being reminded to still have a Mikey card for other services that may not yet have the technology.
17: Get the V8 Nissan Patrol Warrior at Rex Garrel with a great interest rate.
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18: Reports Jack Martin will return to the Cattery in 2027. AFL.com.au says he's hitting his games trigger to get a deal for next year with 15 games so far this season. There won't be a 16th tonight. He's being rested for the clash with St Kilda. And the FIFA World Cup finals locked in, with Argentina to defend its title against Spain on Monday morning. The reigning champs defeated England 2-1 this morning, who'll now take on France in a battle for third place.
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18: Cloudy this afternoon with a top of 16, 15 tomorrow and partly cloudy. Right now in Belmont, it's 14 degrees.
17: Raiders Bingo. 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What's on your lunch menu? 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The 80s lunch.
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0: 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G'day, it's Craig Meddings. How are you this afternoon? Coming up to about 3:15 or thereabouts. School pickup happening around the joint. Those 40K zones in place at the moment too, right across the region. Huey Lewis, have you feeling good? 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
1: Give up the Red Bull and the dust.
0: And the dust.
1: Yeah. Hey, Pobs, you are an absolute gem.
3: Oh, I love you guys.
1: Bloody ripper. We love
0: you. Oh, love you too. Well, you enjoy your weekend.
1: Yeah, you too.
0: We'll see you next week.
1: Yep. Certainly will.
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3: Down in Highton, Barrable Road really struggling inbound before the Roberts Road roundabout. Plenty of traffic building in the CBD on the usual suspects of Ryrie Street, Latrobe Terrace, MacKillop Street and Fine Street for that matter. Settlement Road starting to really struggle inbound over the James Harrison Bridge. Port Arlington Road also slowing before Wilson's Road in Newcombe. You run into Melbourne, still great. 1 hour and 3 minutes from Ryrie Street to Port Melbourne. Shane has helped people navigate complex mental health for 40 years. 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That's the latest Bay 93.9 traffic for Geelong and the Surf Coast. 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